0: football.
1: Keyshawn Williams takes it upfield. He gets outside. Williams still trying to avoid a tackler. He finally gets to the 40, down to the 38-yard line of Michigan before he goes to the ground. What a tremendous play by Keyshawn Williams for Indiana.
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1: This month's Hoosier Country 105 Indiana State Police Trooper of the Month is Master Trooper Brian Snyder. Master Trooper Snyder is a 28-year veteran with ISP, having been previously assigned to the Lowell and Indianapolis District before transferring to the Bloomington District in 2022. Brian is a dependable and hardworking member of the district and currently leads the area in several measurable initiatives that include the district goals of reducing vehicle crashes by targeting speeding vehicles, distracted driving, and criminal behavior along the Hoosier roadways. He takes pride in his appearance and maintains all issued equipment in pristine condition, which shows a positive image of the agency and the citizens they serve. Congratulations to the Hoosier Country 105 Indiana State Police Trooper of the Month, Master Trooper Brian Snyder.
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1: 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The Demo Derby Queen Contest. You'll be there. 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While you're out there having fun at the fair, be sure to stop by

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1: Whittington, the running back alongside Dante Moore. He takes the snap. He throws it. It's tipped up in the air. Indiana intercepts it. Indiana comes up with a football. Lewis Moore with the interception.
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1: Fernando takes the snap. They pressure him to throw to the end zone. Touchdown! Wow, what a play. And it was actually Surratt who made the catch. But I'm telling you what now. That was some throw by Fernando Mendoza.
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0: News your country. This is what a national championship sounds like.
1: The handoff goes to Nowakowski. He dives his way to the end zone. Touchdown!
2: And the punt is on.
1: Oh, it's blocked.
2: Oh,
1: Indiana,
2: that's huge.
1: Blocks it. It is picked up. Touchdown, Indiana. Isaiah Jones.
3: Mendoza ready to take the snap. He takes it. He looks. He throws the football. And
2: it, he runs it.
1: And he ties for the end zone. Does he get it in? Touchdown!
3: Beck looks. Throws it down the field. And it is intercepted by story for Indiana football. Comes the conclusion, and they are the national champions of 2026. What a football team!
4: Did you ever think this was possible? 1, 2, 3.
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1: 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You'll find us on the west side near the goat barn. 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The Demo Derby Queen Contest. 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Your friends will be there, and we'll be there too. 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
1: 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We'll see you at the Monroe County Fair with Hoosier Country 105. This month's Hoosier Country 105 Indiana State Police Trooper of the Month is Master Trooper Brian Snyder. Master Trooper Snyder is a 28-year veteran with ISP, having been previously assigned to the Lowell and Indianapolis District before transferring to the Bloomington District in 2022. Brian is a dependable and hardworking member of the district and currently leads the area in several measurable initiatives that include the district goals of reducing vehicle crashes by targeting speeding vehicles, distracted driving, and criminal behavior along the Hoosier roadways. He takes pride in his appearance and maintains all issued equipment in pristine condition, which shows a positive image of the agency and the citizens they serve. Congratulations to the Hoosier Country 105 Indiana State Police Trooper of the Month, Master Trooper Brian Snyder.
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She looks so pretty when the makeup on. 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

0: NBC News Radio. I'm Scott Carr. A mega heat dome is set to hit the eastern half of the U.S. this week and last well into the July 4th weekend. Forecasters say two small heat domes will collide, making for one large one. That'll expand, they say, and intensify by midweek. Cities including Philadelphia, New York, Washington, and more could hit the triple digits. Tuesday is set to be a blockbuster day for the Supreme Court. Following a flurry of decisions on Monday, the court set to hand down rulings on two high-profile cases, birthright citizenship and transgender athlete bans. The High Court will rule on a challenge to President Trump's executive order limiting birthright citizenship to children with at least one parent with citizenship or permanent legal status. The U.S. and Iran are halting attacks, with President Trump saying the two sides are heading back to the bargaining table. Trump posts that Iran requested the talks, which will take place Tuesday in Qatar. Scott Carr, NBC News Radio.
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0: with Hootie and the Blowfish on Hoosier Country 105. We saw Scotty McCreary just not long ago up in Morgan County at the Morgan County Fairgrounds. How much fun was that? RD Productions put on that show. Another big show on the way from RD Productions just around the corner. It's coming up, August 22nd, over at Tier 10 Music and Sports Park. Joe DeMessina, Montgomery Gentry featuring Eddie Montgomery, the Kentucky Headhunters, and Dylan Carmichael. Give you a chance to win some tickets to that coming up here on Hoosier Country 105. Right now, let's talk about the weather forecast. Yeah, it's a hot one, that's for sure. As a matter of fact, our heat advisory is now an extreme heat warning. It's been upgraded. It'll stay at an extreme heat warning until 8 o'clock on Thursday evening. Hot week. Be careful while you're out there. While we're here, take a look at the complete forecast brought to you by Hoosier Sheds and Ace Steel Carports. Sunny, hot today, 94, heat index around 106. Clear tonight, down to 73. Tomorrow, sunny, hot, 95. Thursday, sunny and hot with a high of 95 degrees. 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See the lot today. Right now, we begin the day at 75 degrees. It's just muggy as soon as you walk out the door. Humidity at 94% right now. Yuck. Drink lots of water, okay? Hey, stay close. Ella Langley, just around the corner on Hoosier Country 105.
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0: Thomas Rhett on Hoosier Country 105. Good morning, 6:36. The Monroe County Fair is underway. The rides start tonight. Fun stuff. It was a great time out there last night at the fair. Stop by, see us. All kinds of fun things happening at your Monroe County Fair. We'll be there again this evening, 5 to 7, broadcasting live, letting you spin the wheel and win all kinds of prizes and some really popular items on the prize table this year. We'll give you a chance to win those as we just roll through the week here on Hoosier Country 105. Hey, remember, as you head out to the fair, oh, by the way, I'm gonna swing back to the fair here. The Monroe County Fair Queen will be in just after 9 o'clock this morning. We'll talk to her, get to know her, and find out what's going on at the fair. I'll tell you what's going on at the fair that you need to keep in mind, and that's it's hot out there, so be careful. We're all getting along. We made it just fine last night. Just make sure you hydrate, take it easy, take your time. Saw lots of folks out there, like we always do, at the Monroe County Fair. So head out and have some fun tonight. We'll see you when you get there. Hey, y'all, stay close. Chris Stapleton, John Morgan, just around the corner on Hoosier Country 105.
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2: 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The Demo Derby Queen Contest. You'll be there. Your friends will be there, and we'll be there too. While you're out there having fun at the fair, be sure to stop by and say hi. 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
2: Chris Young's Sports Bar in Nashville is officially open for business. Famous Friends celebrated its grand opening last week. The name, of course, a nod to his 2021 hit collaboration with Kane Brown. Shania Twain almost had a wardrobe malfunction Friday night while opening for Harry Styles at Wembley Stadium. She wore a sheer black outfit with skin-tone spandex underneath, but there wasn't a lot of coverage on the bottom, leaving her a bit exposed. Shania has also released her new single, Lil Miss Twain, featuring Tanya Tucker. It's the lead single off her new album of the same name. The album drops on July 24th. Here's a few highlights from Alan Jackson's final show in Nashville this past Saturday. Eric Church performed Someday with just his guitar and no backing band. George Strait joined Alan on stage to perform two songs, Designated Drinker and Murder on Music Row. The concert was 4 hours long and will air later this year as a primetime special on NBC and streaming on Peacock. It's your Country Daily Dirt. I'm Brooke Summers.
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3: NBC News Radio, I'm Mark Mayfield. This is set to be a blockbuster day for the Supreme Court. Tammy Trujillo fills us in.
4: After a flurry of decisions on Monday, the court is set to hand down rulings on two huge cases, birthright citizenship and transgender athlete bans. The court will rule on a challenge to President Trump's executive order limiting birthright citizenship to children with at least one parent with citizenship or permanent legal status. The court is also weighing in on the legality of states banning transgender athletes from competing in girls' and women's school sports. I'm Tammy Trujillo.
3: The death toll from last week's devastating back-to-back earthquakes in Venezuela is rising. The magnitude 7.2 and 7.5 quakes are blamed for more than 1,700 deaths so far. The number of missing stands in the tens of thousands. And a mega heat dome is going to impact millions in the eastern half of this week and last well into the 4th of July weekend. Mark Mayfield, NBC News Radio.
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7: Thanks, Rick. Good morning, and here's what's happening. Due to extreme heat in the forecast, all three Monroe County public libraries and most fire stations in the area will be open as cooling stations until Friday of this week. This past weekend's weather put a damper on many weekend plans, including the fireworks at the Monroe County Fairgrounds, which are rescheduled for late September, and the Star Spangled Sky Festival and drone show at White River State Park in Indianapolis was postponed, but they have not yet published a makeup date. Spotlighting a new Indiana law beginning on July the 1st, Indiana House Enrolled Act 1393 requires local law enforcement to cooperate with federal immigration enforcement. And tonight at the Monroe County Fair, opening night for the carnival, beginning at 6 p.m., $35 armbands for unlimited rides. This is Skip Daly, and that's a look at your Hoosier Country 105 news.
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8: This week's round of B-Town Indoor Golf is just up the road at Crooked Stick Golf Club in Carmel, Indiana. I shot a 9-over par 81 there this week. No win, no putting, no mulligans. If you can beat that score any time this week, get a free hour in the simulator bay the next time you go in. And well, by the looks of the weather this week, could be a great week to play some indoor golf. Longtime Indiana baseball assistant coach Denton Sagerman has accepted a job in the Guardians organization. Sagerman had been on head coach Jeff Mercer's staff all 8 seasons at Indiana and will now be taking a job at the next level. He helped the pitching staff and also served as a director of baseball operations and analytics in his time for Indiana. Incredible theater yesterday in the World Cup. All 3 games going to at least second half stoppage time. Brazil rallied with 2 second-half goals, including 1 in stoppage time, to beat Japan 2-1. Paraguay upset 10th-ranked Germany in penalty kicks, and Morocco took down 8th-ranked Netherlands in penalties as well. Next up today is Ivory Coast versus Norway at 1 o'clock, France versus Sweden at 5, and Mexico against Ecuador at 9.
6: Thanks, Austin. It's 7:04. Let's see what's happening with our buddy Kurt Durnell. Good morning, sir. How are you doing today?
9: Rick Evans, man, I'm just trying to stay cool, brother.
6: Oh, it's not easy. It is not easy.
9: Man.
6: You know what, though? You know what? The cabin out at the fairgrounds, that is about as comfortable as a porch can get. It sits in the shade, especially in the afternoon. I mean, they had a little breeze last night. It wasn't as bad as it could have been. I'll put it that way.
9: Right, right. Well, I believe you because my wife is on this kick of getting the garage cleaned out.
6: Oh.
9: And we went out there. I said, listen, it's too hot, man. Let's wait till the morning. And we went out there in the afternoon and late evening. it was kind of nice and cooler.
2: Shade makes
9: garage,
2: a lot of difference.
9: Right?
2: Absolutely, yeah.
9: And I'm like, oh, great. Now I got
2: to. Yeah. <There's> no, you got work to do. So no, much for that excuse.
9: Right?
2: Yeah, exactly. So, she really good at cleaning out garages? I might need some help.
9: Is.
2: Oh, okay.
9: She's fantastic. I'm just a little bit of the muscle behind, hey, let's get this out to the side of the road.
2: Oh,
9: you know,
2: okay.
9: Get it away, throw it away.
2: There you go. There you go.
9: Bulky items, that type of stuff.
2: Okay.
9: So,
2: you're the muscle there.
9: Just,
2: okay.
9: That's it.
2: Very good.
9: I just do as told.
2: Well, that's what we all do. What's
9: 31 years, baby.
2: Exactly. What's going on in the roads out there? Everything good?
9: A couple new things going on. Of course, the, still with the high water road closings. You've got Friendship Road between 446 Gross Road and Lampkins Ridge. McGowan between Kenton Eldridge and Stip at Car Tops. I don't see those changing anytime soon. Advance notice of a road closing coming. Now, they've moved this back a week, so now we're on July 13th. Roar Road going to be shut down between Sayre and Jamie Lane. That's for a bridge removal and replacement. Road closings this week, Rockport Road between Cockrell and Bowman Lane. Still that bridge removal project going pretty strong there. Road construction on Burma Road. That's between Sylvan and Wampler. They're removing storm debris this week. Curry Pike on the west side right there at Beasley Drive. Gross Road between Knight Ridge, Friendship, and 446. You guessed it. They're doing some washout repairs in those areas. Miller Road between Robinson and Shiloh. Ditch repairs there. Replacing the sidewalks at CQU and Hart Strait Road. Union Valley Road just south of Maple Grove Road. They're going to repair the landslide in that area. That's going to start on Thursday. That's scheduled for Thursday, so watch for that. That's going to be all day. Signs are already in place. Look for lane restrictions and traffic control. And then Wampler Road between Burma and Brighton. That rounds it out there. They're removing storm debris, Rick. I got a feeling we're going to be seeing some of those, you know, through the next week, through the next couple of weeks. So
2: I don't doubt that one bit. I'm kind of surprised firewood hasn't jumped up on the trading post already. You know,
9: hey, there, yeah, no doubt about that. There's maybe plenty of that going around.
2: You got it. You haul it. All you want. Yeah.
9: Right. It's yours.
2: Exactly. Very good. Well, still not a bad list, though. No real major projects going on right now, right?
9: Exactly. We're in good shape. We got it made.
2: We'll take it. I don't remember anything going on in the neighborhood of the fairgrounds out there. I didn't see anything going out or coming back last night. Do different ways that. Yeah, I remember
9: that
2: we had some years where it was just tough to get to the fairgrounds.
9: Oh, man. Yes, you're right.
2: Yeah.
9: You're right. I was like, what are we going to do? And we did it. But
2: we
9: it
2: did.
9: A little tougher.
2: It's much easier now. It's much easier now. That's for sure.
9: You got it. Put in our time.
2: Absolutely. Very good. Well, thank you, sir. As always, we appreciate the update.
9: As always, the pleasure's mine, Rick. Have a great Tuesday, man.
2: You too. We'll look forward to seeing you out at the fair or at least talking to you tomorrow here on Hoosier Country 105. That's our buddy Kurt Durnell with Hoosier Energy. 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Well, they've upped the heat advisory. It's no longer an advisory now, actually. It's an extreme heat warning in effect until Thursday at 8 o'clock. Today, we'll see sunshine. It'll be hot with a high of 94. Clear tonight, down to 73. Tomorrow, sunny, hot, 95. Thursday, sunny, hot with a high of 95. Heat index today, around 106. 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We're at 75 degrees now with Luke Combs on Hoosier Country 105.

on an airbrushed t-shirt, wondering who's gonna kiss who first. You know what I'm talking about. Hey baby, what you doing tonight? It's butterflies and Bud Lights under the stars and on the street.

0: Jake Owen, Hoosier Country 105. It's 719. 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
0: 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For today, we have the heat warning in effect. Actually, that lasts through Thursday at 8 p.m. Sunshine, hot today, a high of 94, heat index around 106. Tonight, clear skies down to 73. Tomorrow, sunny, hot, 95. Thursday, sunny and hot with a high of 95. 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We're at 75 degrees, and it's time to play the best radio contest ever. And Robert Livingston's going to play with us this morning. Good morning, Robert. How are you?
5: Okay, how are you doing?
0: I'm doing great. Going to win this money?
5: I'm going to try.
0: Well, let's do it. It'd be a fine day to win, Robert. $300 on the line. Here are your choices. 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
5: That's okay.
0: Well, you try again tomorrow, okay?
5: Okay.
0: All right, thanks, Robert. Appreciate you listening. We'll put another 20 in the pot. 320 on the line tomorrow when we give you the chance to spin and win the cash in the best radio contest ever on Hoosier Country 105. The Trading Post is coming up right after Chase Beckham.

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1: If he can get $12,000 off that death trap he live in over there, they'll think this is the Taj Mahal.
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2: 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Let's go. You're first up. What you got for us on the Trading Post?
3: Good morning.
2: Morning, Frank. What you got for us today?
3: Well, I've got 275 gallon
2: Coke. Yeah?
3: They're $50 for food grade and $25 for regular.
2: All right.
3: And I've got new 10-inch golf cart tires and wheels. They are max wheels. They've never been mounted. Come with the nuts and everything. I want $400 for the set of those, four of them.
2: All right.
3: And I've got a pool ladder. It came off of a kayak pool, but I think you could adapt this to a dock out in your pond or whatever. I dropped the price down to $5 for that.
2: Can't beat that.
3: Stainless steel, I think, Rick.
2: But all right.
3: All right. And still looking for somebody to do some weed eating for me. It's my ditch out in front of my property, and my wife and I just can't get done. So, cash money, phone number, sir, 317-430-3032. If you don't get an answer, please leave me a message or text me, and I'll get back with you as soon as I can. Thanks, Rick.
2: Sounds like a winner. Thanks, Frank. 335-1051, our phone number on the Hoosier Country 105 Trading Post. Hey, we'll be back out at the fairgrounds tonight. Stop by and see us starting at 5 o'clock. Spinning the wheel, giving you a chance to win all kinds of things. Saw lots of folks out there last night. Kevin the Legend was out last night.
4: Wow.
2: Yeah. Saw Kevin. He won some stuff on the wheel.
4: That's good.
2: Yeah. You're up. What you got for us on the Trading Post?
5: Good morning. I have an outdoor dog kennel, and the measurements are 6.5 by 6.5. It's metal, chain linked, four sections, does have a roof. Fence roof.
2: Uh-huh.
5: And it has a door, and the side walls are about 3.5 foot.
2: Okay.
5: $50. It'll have to be taken apart and moved. My number is 812-327-3871, and I can send some pictures.
2: Sounds like a winner. Good luck.
5: Thank you.
2: Let's get you on the Hoosier Country 105 Trading Post. Again, this one brought to you by Richard's Small Engine, the Living Room Center, and Rumpke Waste and Recycling. Coming up just after 9 o'clock this morning, the 2026 Monroe County Fair Queen will be in to join us. Get us up to date with what's going on out at the Monroe County Fair.
4: They keep a busy schedule.
2: They keep a very busy schedule, yes. It's fun to watch the Fair Queen as the week goes on. They get a little more tired every single day because they have to work late at night. I mean,
4: a lot of folks, you know, don't realize that they do this throughout the entire year.
2: They do a lot of stuff throughout the year. They do. But Fair Week is as busy as it gets.
4: They do some good work. It's not just, waving at a parade.
2: Yeah, they do some really nice things. We'll find out what she's doing today. I'm sure it's a lot of busy things, a lot of 4-H things going on, lots of ribbons to present and trophies to hand out and things like that. You're up. What you got for us on the Trading Post?
6: Hey, I got a house for sale. Am I able to list that?
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6: 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It's my residence, so it's about 2,000 square feet over on the west side of Bloomington. I don't really know what information to share, but it's 4-bed, 3-bath, 1 acre over on Darrell Drive. We're asking $359.9.
2: All right. And what's that phone number?
6: It's 812-272-3101.
2: 3101. Very good. Well, good luck.
6: All right. Awesome. Thanks.
2: As long as you're an individual, you can sell it. 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Just call us. We'll take care of you. We have plans. 335-1051 on the phone number. 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For the Trade and Post, you have to be an individual, not a business. That rule covers that, I think. You're up. What you got for us on the Trade and Post?
7: Well, good morning, Rick.
2: Mater, what's going on today?
7: Oh, just down here in Shackamack, just playing around.
2: All right. It's already muggy and warm out there, isn't it?
7: Yes, it is. It was pretty muggy this morning at 3 o'clock when I left the house.
2: Yeah, I mean, when you walk out the door for the first time and it's already sticky, you know it's going to be one of those days, don't you?
7: Exactly.
2: Well, what you got for us today?
7: But that ain't going to stop me from wanting to haul some scrap.
2: There you go. Looking for scrap.
7: That's right. Any kind of scrap metal. Car parts, appliances. Anything that is metal, you want it gone, you don't want to get out in the heat and mess with it, give me a call or a text.
2: All right.
7: That number is 812-532-0041.
2: Very good. Well, good luck, Mater.
7: Thank you, sir. Have a great day.
2: Absolutely. You too. That wraps up another edition of the Trading Post. 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

0: 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He takes pride in his appearance and maintains all issued equipment in pristine condition, which shows a positive image of the agency and the citizens they serve. Congratulations to the Hoosier Country 105 Indiana State Police Trooper of the Month, Master Trooper Brian Snyder.
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0: Your Hoosier Country 105 weather forecast brought to you by Rapid Roofing and Restoration. For today, the extreme heat warning stays in effect through Thursday at 8 o'clock. Sunny, hot today with a high of 94, heat index around 106. Tonight, clear skies down to 73. Tomorrow, sunny, hot, 95. Thursday, sunny and hot with a high of 95. 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We're at 75 degrees. It's muggy already. 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
1: Now Fernando has Hemby to his right. Man comes in motion. Mendoza takes the snap. Hands to Hemby. Right up the gut. He passes his way into the end zone. A terrific power run. And Indiana will take the lead right back.
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0: Thomas Rhett on Hoosier Country 105. 7:51. Good morning. Let's check the birthday list and see who's celebrating today. First off, Rich Webb, happy birthday today from your family. Sarah Smith, mom and dad called in to wish you a happy birthday today. And Corey Petty, mom, dad, and grandma wanted to say happy birthday to you. Corey, hope it's a great day. Now, celebrities having birthdays include actor Vincent D'Onofrio, 67 years old today. He's a big bald guy. He played Private Pyle in a Full Metal Jacket. Remember that one?
1: Oh, yeah.
0: And then Kingpin in the Daredevil series. So, a lot of stuff. Actress Lizzie Kaplan, 44 years old today. An actor, singer, comedian David Alan Grier turns 70 years old. So, there you go. If you're having a birthday, happy birthday to you from us here at Hoosier Country 105.
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2: Thanks, Rick. Good morning, and here's what's happening. Due to extreme heat in the forecast, all three Monroe County public libraries and most fire stations in the area will be open as cooling stations until Friday of this week. This past weekend's weather put a damper on many weekend plans, including the fireworks at the Monroe County Fairgrounds, which are rescheduled for late September, and the Star Spangled Sky Festival and drone show at White River State Park in Indianapolis was postponed, but they have not yet published a makeup date. Spotlighting a new Indiana law beginning on July the 1st, Indiana House Enrolled Act 1393 requires local law enforcement to cooperate with federal immigration enforcement. And tonight at the Monroe County Fair, opening night for the carnival beginning at 6 p.m., $35 armbands for unlimited rides. This is Skip Daly, and that's a look at your Hoosier Country 105 News.
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3: This week's round of B-Town Indoor Golf is just up the road at Crooked Stick Golf Club in Carmel, Indiana. I shot a 9 over par 81 there this week. No win, no putting, no mulligans. If you can beat that score any time this week, you get a free hour in the simulator bay the next time you go in. And well, by the looks of the weather this week, could be a great week to play some indoor golf. Longtime Indiana baseball assistant coach Denton Sagerman has accepted a job in the Guardians organization. Sagerman had been on head coach Jeff Mercer's staff all 8 seasons at Indiana and will now be taking a job at the next level. He helped the pitching staff and also served as a director of baseball operations and analytics in his time for Indiana. Incredible theater yesterday in the World Cup. All 3 games going to at least second half stoppage time. Brazil rallied with 2 second-half goals, including 1 in stoppage time, to beat Japan 2-1. Paraguay upset 10th-ranked Germany in penalty kicks, and Morocco took down 8th-ranked Netherlands in penalties as well. Next up today is Ivory Coast versus Norway at 1 o'clock, France versus Sweden at 5, and Mexico against Ecuador at 9.
1: Thanks, Austin. 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We have a heat warning in effect until Thursday at 8 p.m. Sunshine, hot today with a high of 94, a heat index around 106. You can already feel the mugginess when you walk outside. Clear skies tonight, down to 73. Tomorrow, sunny, hot, 95. Thursday, sunny and hot with a high of 95. 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We're at 75 degrees now with Lainey Wilson on Hoosier Country 105. I never

0: Jameson Rogers on Hoosier Country 105. Good morning, 8:15. Glad you're with us on this Tuesday morning. Skip, let's talk fireworks.
1: Fireworks.
0: What do you think? Fireworks.
1: They're fantastic.
0: They are.
1: As long as you're safe.
0: Safe with them. It's even more fun when you're watching other people set off fireworks. Because we have a lot of fireworks in our area.
1: Oh, yeah.
0: Wow. The list is crazy. Can you get us up to date here?
1: Yeah. Well, give us
0: Skip's picks.
1: Emmanuel Bloom Church over on that road in Bloomington always does a nice job. There's our Friday the 3rd.
0: Okay.
1: And not too far away from there, Friday the 3rd is also Bloomington Speedway's extravaganza.
0: Absolutely. Yeah, we'll talk more about that coming up. Yeah, big night at the Bloomington Speedway.
1: Of course, all you have to pay is track admission to get in there.
0: There you go.
1: And on the 4th, though, you got Lake Lemon's show is going on. Edgewood High School, they've got
0: their
1: show.
0: Oh, that's a real
1: show.
0: Big one. Yeah, yeah. It's a lot of fun.
1: And they it's free.
0: Yeah.
1: Donations.
0: Show
1: they,
0: up.
1: They do
0: have fun.
1: They do collect donations.
0: Yes, so and please help them out because that stuff's not cheap.
1: Yeah, the other shows in the county in Monroe here have been postponed.
0: Okay.
1: We've got the ones over Lake Monroe.
0: Those are
1: going to be
0: September 5th. I think so. And late September for the Monroe County Fairground
1: show originally.
0: Tier 10 Music and Sports Park going at it this
1: Saturday,
0: right?
1: Saturday. 7 p.m. is when all the fun is, I guess. And 10 p.m. is when the
0: fireworks. They'll have live bands out there. We'll hear from Rob Helms tomorrow. He's going to be in tomorrow morning.
1: Great guy.
0: And join us.
1: They do great work out there.
0: Absolutely. Yeah, it's going to be a fun time.
1: But, I mean, you know, you can find fireworks on Thursday down in Brown County. They're all over the place. Paragon Speedway already had theirs.
0: Yes,
1: but
0: those were last week.
1: In Morgan County, you can absolutely find them over in Mooresville, the Brooklyn Kids Park, and the big one up in Martinsville is Jimmy Nash Park.
0: Oh, yeah.
1: And that's those are all on the 4th of July. So, yeah, you get your choice.
0: Everywhere you go, there's someplace to see some fireworks. You want to go to the Bloomington Speedway this Friday night for the annual fireworks extravaganza? They do a great job with that one. Let's give away some tickets. What do you think?
1: Great idea.
0: Along with fireworks, of course, you've got the IMCA Race Savers, the Texicon UMP Superstocks, and the Rupenthal Memorial for MMSA Lightning Sprints will take place this Friday night at the Bloomington Speedway. Got a pair of tickets. Text...
1: Fireworks.
0: Fireworks, yes. You are absolutely right. Text fireworks to 812-335-1051. We'll draw a winner at random. 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
13: Now Fernando has Hemby to his right. Man comes in motion. Mendoza takes the snap. Hands to Hemby right up the gut.
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2: 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A great week. It's Monroe County Fair Week. It's a tough week because it's always hot during the Monroe County Fair. And is it not just amazing that last week was actually temperature-wise pretty darn comfortable? Had some rain, had some storms. But as soon as the fair gets underway...
3: It doesn't matter when the fair is.
2: No.
3: I mean, just years ago when it was later in the year.
2: Yeah.
3: I mean,
2: early, late, doesn't matter. That's when the heat's going to show up, it seems. And it showed up for this fair. So it is hot out there, but be careful. I mean, there are measures you can take. And we were all out there at the fair last night. It was a lot of fun. We had a great time. You just move a little slower. Make sure you're hydrated. Things like that, you know?
3: And the experts all say to wear loose, lightweight clothing.
2: Right.
3: Limit your exposure to direct sunlight, avoid being outside during peak hours, 11 to 3. Stay hydrated, of course, avoid alcohol and caffeine when you need to cool off, cool showers and baths. And one of the most important things that I always like to throw in times of challenge or emergencies, check in on your elderly neighbors.
2: Oh, absolutely. That's a very good heads up. Check in on them and make sure they're doing okay. There are cooling stations. And shade makes so much difference. I mean, that was the big difference maker for us last night at the fair because our little cabin there faces the east. So as the sun set, it put that whole front porch in shade, and that was nice. Folks were walking up to spin the wheel and saying, wow, it feels pretty nice here. So, look for that shade. You've got some areas there where there are some trees here and there, and indoors under tents where it cools off a little bit. So take advantage of that. You know, it's what they do with the animals. They don't stand out in the sun all day long. Get them in the sun.
3: Just a little red.
2: Just... Get them in a barn. Go in a barn just like the animals do. Something with some wind moving through it. So, saw Rick Cron out there last night from AmVets Post 2000. He found a nice little battery-operated spray water gun thing. Yeah. It was pretty nice. Had a fan on it, and it was kind of like a squirt gun at the same time, so it made a mister. That was pretty cool.
3: My daughter, when she was younger, had day camp and whatnot in the summer, she would have one of those water bottles that would also have a pump spray you could spray yourself and mist.
2: Yeah, absolutely.
3: It was
2: popular. Anything like that helps. That would make her very popular out there, no doubt. 335-105 on the phone number on the Hoosier Country 105 Trading Post. Give us a ring. We'll get you on the radio, too. Speaking of the Monroe County Fair, the Monroe County Fair Queen will be in to join us just after 9 o'clock this morning. We'll get to meet her. About a half hour from now, maybe a little more than that, but we'll see what's going on at the fair today. We know there's a lot going on at the fair today because there's a lot going on every day at the Monroe County Fair. So it makes it fun. The ride's open tonight too, right?
3: Tonight, yeah. Armbands. Yeah.
2: Okay.
3: $35 armbands, unlimited rides.
2: Okay. Fun
3: and
2: stuff.
3: Hopefully it'll be a little cooler.
2: That'd be nice, yeah.
3: I think that starts at 6 p.m. We'll say that.
2: Yeah. we'll find out. You know what?
3: Text Rick if I'm wrong.
2: I'm looking at the, I'm going to the fair schedule right now and the carnival schedule, and you are correct. Carnival opens at 6 p.m. tonight, $35 armband night, unlimited rides. About that.
3: First time.
2: Skip Daly. He's on it. When news breaks, Skip will fix it. You're up. What you got for us on the Trading Post this morning?
4: Good morning, Rick.
2: Hey, Larry, how are you?
4: I'm doing all right.
2: All right.
4: Cool.
2: Yeah, that's a good thing to do today. What you got for us today, Larry? You're looking. Okay.
4: Yeah, I need a trailer to work on.
2: All right.
4: And a 4x8 or a 5x8, preferably with a title and a tailgate ramp. And my number is 765-318-0956.
2: 0956. Very good. Yeah. Well, Larry, good Thanks. Luck and stay cool, okay?
4: Yeah, I'll do my best.
2: Thank you, sir. A title and a tailgate ramp sounds like a country song, doesn't it?
3: It should. It should.
2: At least an album title. 335-105 on the phone number. 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
2: Your Hoosier Country 105 weather forecast brought to you by IU Credit Union. A heat warning is in effect until 8 o'clock on Thursday evening. Sunshine, hot today, a high of 94. Heat index around 106. Tonight, clear skies down to 73. Tomorrow, sunny, hot, 95. Thursday, carbon copy, sunny, hot, 95 the high. 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We're at 7. 75 degrees now, doing one by request. Alex, the Megan Maroney you're looking for, right here on Hoosier Country 105.

Jim Maroney on Hoosier Country 105. As always, we always appreciate a heads up when there's a traffic accident that's slowing the roads down. 45 and Carmichael Road, that's near Cincinnati. They're in Greene County, Eastern Greene High School, that area. Evidently, an accident on 45 has both lanes blocked up right now. Easily a way you can go around that one, several ways to get around that one. So if you're heading through 45, going to be

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1: I gave up my HGTV Saturdays. That's usually what I'm doing all day. Anybody else on the HGTV Saturday? Oh, my. It's every day. I love it. It's my favorite channel. But I will say that channel's a little biased, okay? It's biased toward homeowners, all right? Every show on there is for the wealthy homeowner. Flip my house, fix my house. Where are the shows for the renters? Broke people like me. Where is my show? I want to see a show called Get My Security Deposit Back. That's what I want to see. Just two lazy contractors showing up at apartment. We're going to patch a lot of holes. Sell your roommate's weight bench on Craigslist and figure out where that popcorn smell is coming from today on Get My Security Deposit Back.
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0: Luke Combs on Hoosier Country 105. It's 8:49. Good morning. Hope your Tuesday starting well. Hope it's starting in the shade and in the air conditioning. It's a little muggy out there already. Hey, later on this summer, some fun stuff happening, of course, over at Tier 10 Music and Sports Park. We were talking about that just a little bit ago, Skip, because they've got a free concert this Saturday and fireworks at Tier 10 over there near Spencer, just south of McCormick's Creek State Park. But the really, really big show taking place August 22nd, and that's going to be Jody Messina, Montgomery Gentry featuring Eddie Montgomery, the Kentucky Headhunters, and Dylan Carmichael.
1: Yeah, it's spectacular.
0: It's going to be fun. It's going to be all like the Morgan County Pre-Fair Concert. Same guy, Rob Helms, putting on another fantastic show. He'll be in to join us tomorrow. Right now, let's give away some tickets. What do you think?
1: I think that's a great idea.
0: Pair of tickets for that show, August 22nd, Tier 10 Music and Sports Park. You want to go? Text Kentucky. We've done Jody Messina, we've done everybody else, Montgomery Gentry. Let's do Kentucky. Text Kentucky to 812-335-1051. We'll draw a winner at random, set you up with a pair of tickets for Tier 10 Music and Sports Park. 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
3: NBC News Radio, I'm Mark Mayfield. This is set to be a blockbuster day for the Supreme Court. Tammy Trujillo explains.
4: After a flurry of decisions on Monday, the court is set to hand down rulings on two huge cases, birthright citizenship and transgender athlete bans. The court will rule on a challenge to President Trump's executive order limiting birthright citizenship to children with at least one parent with citizenship or permanent legal status. The court is also weighing in on the legality of states banning transgender athletes from competing in girls' and women's school sports. I'm Tammy Trujillo.
3: A mega heat dome is going to impact millions in the eastern half of the U.S. this week and last well into the 4th of July weekend. Forecasters say two small heat domes are going to collide, making for one large heat dome. And a pair of World Cup favorites are out of the tournament. Paraguay shocked Germany in a penalty shootout from Foxborough to make the round of 16. Morocco did the exact same to the Netherlands south of the border. Mark Mayfield, NBC News Radio.
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9: This week's round of B-Town Indoor Golf is just up the road at Crooked Stick Golf Club in Carmel, Indiana. I shot a 9-over par 81 there this week. No win, no putting, no mulligans. If you can beat that score any time this week, get a free hour in the simulator bay the next time you go in. And well, by the looks of the weather this week, could be a great week to play some indoor golf. Longtime Indiana baseball assistant coach Denton Sagerman has accepted a job in the Guardians organization. Sagerman had been on head coach Jeff Mercer's staff all 8 seasons at Indiana and will now be taking a job at the next level. He helped the pitching staff and also served as a director of baseball operations and analytics in his time for Indiana. Incredible theater yesterday in the World Cup. All 3 games going to at least second half stoppage time. Brazil rallied with 2 second half goals, including one in stoppage time, to beat Japan 2-1. Paraguay upset 10th-ranked Germany in penalty kicks, and Morocco took down 8th-ranked Netherlands in penalties as well. Next up today is Ivory Coast versus Norway at 1 o'clock, France versus Sweden at 5, and Mexico against Ecuador at 9.
8: 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A heat warning is in effect through Thursday at 8 p.m. Today, sunny, hot, high 94, heat index around 106. Tonight, clear skies down to 73. Tomorrow, sunny, hot, 95 on Thursday. Sunny and hot with a high back to 95. 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We're at 77 degrees now with Jelly Roll. Stay close for Talkin' Monroe County Fair, just around the corner on Hoosier Country.

0: Jelly Roll on Hoosier Country 105. It's 9:07. Good morning. The Monroe County Fair is in full swing right now. We were out there last night and we were having fun. We were giving away things and letting people spin the wheel, but we were not having nearly as much fun as the Monroe County Fair Queen has, because she's the Fair Queen, Mallory Elliott.
1: Yes. Hi. How are you doing today?
0: Doing great.
1: Perfect.
0: Thank you for coming into the studio.
1: Yes, of course.
0: We appreciate
1: Thanks for
0: that. And you brought the princess in too.
2: Yes.
0: Meg
2: we did.
0: Wilson. Good morning.
2: Good morning. How are you?
0: Well, I'm doing great. But again, not as good as you. Congratulations.
2: Thank
0: I don't
2: you
0: have
2: so
0: a
2: much.
0: Tiara.
2: We got a dent, permanent dents in our head right now. So
0: I was good. Do you like the tiara?
1: Yeah, it's like nice. They're just not used to it. So when you like walk past anything, it's kind of like, hey, how are you? Like thing, and kind of leaves a little dent in our heads. But other than that, we're very grateful to have them on.
0: I would imagine so. I imagine you get lots of looks from little girls out at the Monroe County Fair.
1: Absolutely.
0: Because everybody wants to be a princess or a queen, right?
1: Yeah, and it's awesome though, because we love talking to the little ones and then even some adults that come up and just want to know about it. So we're very grateful to be in the position we are and to meet so many new people. It's great, especially both of us grew up around the fair, so getting to see familiar faces and then some new faces, and advocating for 4-H, and then of course Monroe County has just been great. It's only officially day two. We've been crowned since Saturday night, but we're super excited to start today off, though.
0: So what were you doing yesterday at the fair? Give us an example of what the Queen and her court were doing yesterday.
1: Yesterday was kind of our, like, relax-ish day. I know that sounds crazy, but we had the hog show was very big for us yesterday with the swine show. That went amazing. It was kind of long, but it went good. And then I know that Meg and our first runner-up, Sarah Carnegie, we're at the pigeon show for
2: The pigeon show lasted longer than our dry beef show.
0: Yeah.
2: It lasted 5 hours.
0: There's a lot of pigeons out there.
1: Oh, yeah.
0: And there's a lot of different kinds of pigeons
2: out
0: there.
2: Maybe not enough for 5 hours. I don't know how that happened.
3: But Austin was here right now.
0: Oh, Austin would be beside himself trying to figure out pigeons.
2: Yes. I did catch a pigeon.
1: Runaway pigeon.
2: Wonderful.
0: Wait a minute. So the pigeon.
2: No. You know, they should add it because it was really fun.
0: The pigeon made a break for it, and
2: it did.
0: You, the princess, caught the pigeon?
2: Yes, I did.
0: Congratulations.
2: I dropped everything I said to my sister. I was like, hold my sash. Let me go grab it. It was great. It was such an experience.
0: Hold my sash is a new saying. That should be on a t-shirt.
1: And then, what else was yesterday? I know the Western Horse Show was going up. Yep, at the horse barn, and that took a while. Those horse people out there, I feel so bad for them.
0: It's
1: so hot out there.
0: Yes.
1: Those
2: heavy jackets.
1: They very big, all dressed up, and we have two girls in our court that are part of the Horse and Pony Club, so we were feeling for them yesterday. And then there was a pedal tractor pull that happens every Monday, Wednesday, and Friday, so
0: okay.
1: I got to go and see the little kids do that, and they were, let me tell you, they were not happy when they didn't get that tractor all the way through. I felt them.
2: No,
1: they
2: were. I didn't need it when I was that age.
1: Yeah.
0: Did you say hold my sash and jump on a tractor too?
2: I was wanting to. I wasn't there, but I would have if I could have. Yeah.
1: And then I got to experience really my first baby contest. I haven't been there, and let me tell you, I would have hated to have been those judges because every single one of them was adorable.
0: Skip
1: so.
0: And I have talked about that before. We've both been baby contest judges, and
1: I would
0: that's
1: hate that.
0: Not like, an enviable position
1: I was like,
0: to be
1: man,
0: in.
1: I don't want to hurt a baby's feelings.
2: But honestly, I mean, you're hurting the parents' feelings even more.
0: I was going to say, you're more worried about the parents
2: like,
0: than the baby.
2: You're judging the genetics at that point. Like, I don't know how that's going.
0: The baby doesn't care.
1: No,
0: mom and dad,
1: care.
0: Grandma,
1: mom and dad
0: grandpa,
1: like,
2: yep.
0: They care. Yeah, absolutely.
2: Yeah.
0: Well, fun. So what's going on today at the fair?
1: Today we kind of have a packed day. It was one of our busier days. Today is like our Senior Citizens Day, so they'll be out there for a while all day today. I know they're going to do some fun activities. And
0: nice.
1: Then, starting right now is actually our dairy show in the livestock arena.
0: Okay.
1: And then there
0: is that
1: a,
0: what you have to do when you get back? Is head straight for that?
1: Okay. Yeah, and I was a 10-year 4-H member in the dairy club, so that one. And I have two younger brothers that still show, so dairy show is definitely very near and dear to my heart.
0: Nice.
1: And then there's like a little bingo lunch, which I'm not sure what that entails, but I'm just hoping we get to go in and play some bingo because I am a competitive person. I will get down with some bingo.
0: Nice.
1: And then there is the sheep show, and before that they have like a little dress up with all the little kids that are in mini 4-H. We get to judge that, so I'm super excited
0: about
1: that. Hopefully I don't hurt any little kids' feelings in that one if I don't get them and their sheep to win.
0: Easy. Yeah.
1: Yeah. And then there is a small animal auction today at 7, so if anyone's looking to get a pigeon,
2: You know, and catch it, because honestly, it's a great pastime.
1: Yeah, it really is. We got our rabbits, pigeons, all kinds of chickens, so if anyone wants to check that out, definitely super fun. We'll be on our free stage, kind of in between the auditorium and all the big livestock barns, and then we have a unified show, I forgot, at 1, so it's just an all-inclusive show that kids get to walk around. The larger animals they don't show, so from previous years, they went up to the horse barn, kind of talked to some of the 4-H'ers in there, and interact with the animals, same with the beef barn and the dairy barn, and then they get to show, I'm pretty sure, sheep, pigs, and goats, from my understanding. So
0: okay.
1: We're super-duper excited to be a part of that. When I went to Bloomington North for 2 years and then graduated from Eastern Green High School, but when I went to Bloomington North for the first 2 years, I did unified track there, and that was a great experience. So I'm really excited.
0: It is a cool thing, yeah.
1: Yeah, I loved it so much. So this unified show, I'm very excited for. And then we have Josie Jones is our second runner-up. She was a part of unified at Bloomington North, and Tessa Wimmer, who's on our court, was also a part of unified. So I know
0: wow.
1: They're super excited. So yeah, mm-hmm. Very, very excited for that one. And then the Indiana Dance Company will be in putting on our performance from 6 to 8 in the auditorium tonight.
0: Oh, and it's nice and cool in the auditorium, too.
1: Oh, yeah,
0: too.
1: Definitely a good place to cool off.
0: It's going to be popular. Yeah.
1: Yeah, I know a couple girls that dance for Indiana Dance Company. So if you have nothing new and need something to cool off, definitely stop in there if you're out at the fair. And then, yeah, kind of a busy day. And then keep an eye out. Hopefully we'll be in the tractor parade tonight at 7. So we got a lot of things going on today.
2: Yeah.
1: And then there's drag races in the grandstand. I'm not really sure what that entails.
0: I don't know exactly how that's going to work
2: hoping,
0: either.
1: Hopefully we get to drive.
2: So, yeah.
1: We had monster trucks on Monday that we rode her in.
2: That was the best
0: you?
2: Experience
1: yeah,
2: ever.
1: That was
2: yeah.
1: a great
0: okay,
1: experience.
0: That's so fun.
2: Holding our tiaras.
1: Yeah.
0: So are you looking to drive one of the cars tonight if somebody's looking for a driver in
2: well,
0: the drag race?
2: Well, I technically don't have my license, so that might be a little bit rough. But I would love to. If it probably wasn't illegal.
0: Okay.
1: I am fully capable of driving a car.
2: And Mallory's like, yeah.
3: We'll get her in the demolition derby then.
2: Yeah, yes. No, exactly.
0: I think
2: I'll be better
0: at that. For a demo derby.
1: No, well, her birthday's on Thursday.
2: Yes,
1: so
2: it is.
1: She,
0: okay.
1: She's almost there, but no, I'm...
3: And with the new law, you can get your license at 16.
0: Now. Yeah, that's so, right. Yeah. You can
2: get
0: it even quicker.
2: September 20th. Big day.
0: So Mallory, Eastern Green,
1: yes.
0: I heard you mention that.
1: Yes.
0: Meg, where you go?
2: I go to Edgewood High School.
0: Edgewood High School. Okay.
1: Yeah.
0: Very good.
1: Yeah, I'm graduated from Eastern, so now I go, I'm old now, sadly. a lot older than Meg is, but I go to college in IU South Bend up north. I play volleyball there. So
0: oh, very nice.
1: Very, very busy, but kind of went from one end of the state to the other, but okay, it's a good time up there, and getting used to all that snow up there is kind of crazy. At this point, I'm kind of wishing I was back up there with the snow. But, no, it's good. I'm just a lot older than Meg, sadly.
0: Very cool. Very cool. So, Meg, we'll see you around for a little bit. You're what year in school?
2: Sure, yeah. I'm going into junior year.
0: Okay.
2: So, I've got a few more years
0: left. You
2: got
0: a couple more shots at this
2: thing. And hopefully
0: thing.
2: I'll be trying out for Queen, too.
0: Yeah, very
1: oh, absolutely.
0: Good.
1: She would make... When I tell you me and Meg are the same person, then it's almost dangerous. That
2: yeah. No, it's very dangerous.
0: You
1: it's
0: two
1: bad.
0: Are a fun
1: yeah.
0: combination.
1: Yeah.
0: that's
1: what everyone tells us. We are very similar, and it is a scary duo.
2: For sure.
1: Definitely.
0: Very
2: we might
0: nice.
2: Might be a little bit late to a few things, but and we don't really know our schedules very well, but that's
1: hey,
2: just
1: we,
2: how we
1: we're
2: are.
1: Giving it our all. Kind of
2: we are giving it our all.
0: I have
2: man.
0: Faith.
2: We've
0: you will
2: great
0: figure
2: this week,
0: it
2: so.
0: Out. No
2: well,
0: doubt about
2: you.
0: It. Well, always a lot going on at German Row County Fair. We'll be there. Stop by and see us at the cabin between the goat and the sheep barns. Spin the wheel, win prizes, all kinds of fun stuff. Before you go, favorite food at the fair so far? I know you've not been there long enough. Well, you've been there year after year, I imagine.
1: Yeah.
0: Do you have a favorite? I mean, it's yeah. hard to do.
1: This isn't an agreed thing. Well,
2: yeah.
1: all the vendors are
0: I mean,
1: great.
0: Well, you can have different favorites. You don't.
2: Oh, no, like we've this, already decided.
1: We've,
0: oh,
1: we talk
0: you?
1: About
2: we
1: it.
2: We talked about
0: okay.
2: it
1: every day. But like all the vendors are great. But there's time and time again. I truthfully can't. A twist cone from the Sugar Shack.
2: It's literally
0: okay.
2: heaven.
1: Like, I've never...
2: I don't know what it is.
1: I don't know what they do to their twist cone. I don't even like chocolate ice cream, but a Sugar Shack twist cone is amazing. So
0: you
2: yeah,
0: are not the
2: there.
0: First Queens, Princesses, court members who
1: do.
0: Have said that. That's a...
1: And
2: there is
1: anything.
2: Something in it.
1: And
2: I don't
1: corn
2: know
1: dogs
2: what it is.
1: Too. It's just, they're mm-hmm. great. And they're great people run it. I've talked to them and grown up knowing them, and they... I got a scholarship for them 1 year, and they are just
0: wow.
1: amazing people. So,
0: well, how cool is
1: yeah,
0: that?
1: Shout out to them. They're great people. So we love the Sugar Shack. So if you guys are out, definitely get you a twist cone and a corn dog from
2: yeah,
1: the Sugar
2: for
1: Shack.
2: Sure.
0: Very good. And speaking of shout outs, we want
1: yes.
0: to thank some of the sponsors too, right?
1: Yes, we do. Pull it up here.
0: Let's start with your car, by the way.
1: Yes.
0: You drove over here in a car from Royal?
1: Yes, from Royal. Yes, they were very grateful.
0: Nice.
1: I have a very nice car that
0: the
1: I'm not going to.
0: Yes,
1: yeah. If you see me driving around, says Monroe County Fair Queen on the side, but
0: nice.
1: I'm very grateful to Royal, and it is a very nice car. It feels too nice for me to be driving.
2: There's like pink highlights. It's so nice.
1: Yeah, wow. They like lit it up pink for me on the inside.
2: The
1: and
2: air conditioned seats are very appreciated.
1: Meg
0: I would
1: is a very big
0: so.
1: Fan.
3: Yeah,
1: it's nice.
3: Volkswagens have technology.
0: They take care of
1: this was nice. I couldn't even tell I was driving in a Volkswagen. But I sadly will be returning the car at the end of the week, so if anyone wants to go take a look out of it, definitely stop over at Royal and take a look. Like I said, it's a very, very nice car and
0: cool.
1: Very grateful to them. So thank you, Royal. And then, we had a couple of sponsors that helped make our Queen contest kind of possible. And a lot goes into it, and a lot of money goes into it. So we appreciate all of you guys. And we have a lot, but I'm not going to do all of them today, obviously.
0: Well, you're going to be back.
1: Yes, we'll be back. So if you don't hear your name on here, listen, I promise
0: we're gonna
1: you I'll
0: get to
1: you. We're going
0: to do this daily here for the next couple days. Yeah.
1: So Headley Quarter Horses, the Chandler Funeral Home, Building Associates, Inc., and ADR Concrete, Sims Brothers Painting Co., Fowler Pumpkin Patch, Little Bloom Boutique, and lastly, Verona Coffee House, which is very near and dear to me because that is my parents' coffee shop.
0: Oh,
1: so,
0: very nice.
1: Very near and dear to me. But yes, we will say a lot more, so keep a lookout for all of our sponsors. And I know coming from both me, Meg, everyone that's on the court, and everyone that ran that, everyone that sponsored us, very grateful because, again, a lot goes into it to keep us girls fed and to... It's a very long day, the day of the contest, and we went bowling this year as like a little queen team bonding is what I call it, played volleyball, so is what I call it, team bonding event that we didn't have to pay for because we have sponsors and stuff like that, so, it's been great. And
2: if you're wondering, Mallory did beat me, I'm still a little sore. Okay, you know what?
1: like pretty bad.
2: Well, yeah, I can't even say anything.
1: I said
2: I
1: was the oldest one there. I said I think once you get to a certain age, you just like automatically become good at bowling. And I think I've just it's came with time.
0: Is that the way it works?
2: But the next time after she said that, she hit it in the gutter.
3: But
2: so
3: did you catch a pigeon?
1: I didn't
2: catch
1: a pigeon.
2: Did you catch a pigeon? That's all that matters.
1: I didn't
2: that
1: catch
2: is
1: a
2: all that matters.
1: When I tell you, I was standing in the show ring at the dry beef show yesterday morning, and I got that text message. I thought everyone thought I was crazy because I was dying laughing at my phone. I was like,
2: the funniest
1: I would not put it past Meg.
0: The only way to top that is now you got to catch something bigger.
2: Oh, yeah.
0: That gets away.
1: I mean, definitely. I was raising
2: got some opportunities.
1: Yeah. Oh, yeah. I can
2: definitely yesterday she was holding a kid in one hand, tiara in the other, and she slapped a pig that was getting in our way, and it was the funniest thing ever. It was so sweet.
1: Let's just say we're not the queen and princess. We get afraid to get down and dirty when it when it comes to
2: I mean, we play tug of war at Battle of the Barns. And
1: Battle of the Barns happened.
2: So, yeah. Queen scored one against the Swine Barn, I think it was.
1: Yeah, may have had some help. But, like, if you saw it, no, you didn't.
2: No, you didn't.
1: But we still won.
2: Yeah, so that's all that matters.
1: We did it with our TR on and
0: you
1: everything.
0: You two are having more fun than I think any court members we've ever had in here. This is awesome.
2: Oh, yeah.
0: Mallory Elliott, our fair queen, and Meg Wilson, our fair princess, thank you for stopping by.
1: Thank you.
0: This
1: Thanks
0: is
1: for having
0: fun.
1: Us.
0: Look forward to seeing you back in tomorrow and getting more stories of the fair and find out what you catch today when you're out.
1: Crossed.
2: Yeah, we'll update you. Don't worry.
0: We'll see you when you're out there at the Monroe County Fair.
1: See you guys out there.
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1: If he can get $12 off of that death trap he living over there, then they'll think this is the Taj Mahal.
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2: 8200. 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Just that easy. Again, be careful as you are out and about this week. We have that extreme heat warning in effect until Thursday at 8. Be careful, especially if you have to be outdoors.
4: Stay out of the direct heat for long periods of time, and then drink water.
2: Exactly. Hydrate a lot. Come out and join us at the fair. But again, that's another place to be careful. Have fun, of course, but, find the shade when you can find it and make sure you're hydrating and contribute to your good time out at the fair. We had a lot of people out there last night. It was a lot of fun. And tonight, the carnival rides get underway, which is going to draw even more folks out to the Monroe County Fair. So while you're there, be sure to join us on the west side of the fairgrounds between the sheep barn and the goat barn is where you'll find us.
4: Spin the wheel.
2: Spin the wheel. We have a lot of prizes to give away.
4: That's great.
2: Hats are very, very, very popular prizes. And the pinwheels with the kids.
4: Oh, this heat, I imagine a hat would be good.
2: Yeah, absolutely. We have some fans we're giving away, too. Little
4: fold-up. Oh, Rick, you have loads of fans.
2: Little fold-up fans, yeah. Not the kind you can fold up. We have cool little fold-up fans. Those are real popular, too. 335-1051, our phone number on the Hoosier Country 105 Trading Post. 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We're getting the news now that 45 around Carmichael there is open. That's down there around Cincinnati, Eastern Green High School. Had an issue with a semi down there earlier and had things kind of messed up, but now it's rolling again.
4: Well, good.
2: So, yeah, good news. 335-105 on the phone number. 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That's tomorrow morning, 725, 825, and 925 here on Hoosier Country 105. By the way, the Fair Queen will be back in tomorrow. Just after 9 o'clock. We'll talk to her every day this week. So,
4: great.
2: Looking forward to that. Absolutely. Always a good time. A fine fair queen. 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
1: Whittington, the running back alongside Dante Moore. He takes the snap. He throws it. It's tipped up in the air. Indiana intercepts it. Indiana comes up with a football. Lewis Moore with the interception.
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0: Emily and Blanco Brown on today's Best Country, Hoosier Country 105. Hey, time to hit the road. Have yourself a great day. We'll see you tomorrow. More chances to buy, sell, and trade on the Trading Post. We'll give away some more Bloomington Speedway tickets for Friday night. The historic Bloomington Speedway, of course, with their fireworks extravaganza on Friday night. The Queen will be back in with us just after 9 o'clock to get us up to date at the Monroe County Fair. A whole lot going on. And, of course, best radio contest ever. Jackpot tomorrow sits at $320. We'll see you tonight out at the Monroe County Fair. We'll be out there broadcasting live from 5 to 7. Spin the wheel, win some prizes, have some fun, and do your best to stay cool, okay? Heat warning in effect until Thursday at 8 o'clock. Going to be a hot one. We can get through it. We've made it through all of them before. We'll do this one. But again, just be careful. Don't do anything too much extra, all right? Hey, more of your favorites on the way. We'll hear from Bailey Zimmerman and Keith Urban coming up. Macy's got you next with a midday getaway here on Hoosier Country 105.
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0: John Party, that's Boots Off on Hoosier Country 105. Good morning, and thanks for joining me on the Midday Getaway. 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Hope you're staying cool out there today. A reminder that we are under an extreme heat warning, so definitely stay hydrated and stay out of the sun and the heat as much as you can. Coming up here soon, we'll talk about the Monroe County Fair and some stuff going on at the historic Bloomington Speedway. On the way before then, some Chase Matthew and some Gabby Barrett on Hoosier Country 105.
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0: Miranda Lambert on Hoosier Country 105. Checking out the weather. Today we are under a heat warning. That is in effect through Thursday evening at 8 p.m. Today it should be sunny and hot throughout the day with a high near 94 and heat index values as high as 106. Then tonight mostly clear with a low around 73. Tomorrow sunny and hot with a high near 95. And on Thursday sunny and hot again with a high around 95. Coming up in a few, Zach John King, then some Keith Urban on the way on Hoosier Country 105.
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0: 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Be sure to join us out at the Monroe County Fair tonight. 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

0: Kristen McGraw on Hoosier Country 105. So the historic Bloomington Speedway has some fun stuff going on this Friday night. They have the racing, of course, and then it's also their fireworks extravaganza. So definitely stick around for that fireworks show after. It is included with the price of admission. So it's going to be a great Friday night out at the historic Bloomington Speedway. And keep listening in the mornings with Rick for your chance to win some tickets. Coming up in a few, Mitchell Tenpenny with Chris Young on Hoosier Country 105.
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10: This is what a national championship sounds like.
11: 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Touchdown!
12: And Hunt is on.
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11: 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Touchdown, Indiana. Isaiah Jones.
13: Mendoza ready to take the snap. 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
1: Whittington, the running back alongside Dante Moore. He takes the snap. He throws it. It's tipped up in the air. Indiana intercepts it. Indiana comes up with a football. Lewis Moore with the interception.
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0: Zach Brown Band, that's free on Hoosier Country 105. Now for the weather. Today, we do have a heat warning in effect through Thursday at 8 p.m. It should be sunny and hot throughout the day with a high near 94 and heat index values as high as 106. Then tonight, mostly clear with a low around 73. Tomorrow, sunny and hot with a high near 95. And on Thursday, same thing, sunny and hot with a high around 95. Low Cash and Frank Ray coming up in a few on Hoosier Country 105.
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0: 38-year veteran with ISP, having been previously assigned to the Lowell and Indianapolis District before transferring to the Bloomington District in 2022. Brian is a dependable and hardworking member of the district and currently leads the area in several measurable initiatives that include the district goals of reducing vehicle crashes by targeting speeding vehicles, distracted driving, and criminal behavior along the Hoosier roadways. He takes pride in his appearance and maintains all issued equipment in pristine condition, which shows a positive image of the agency and the citizens they serve. Congratulations to the Hoosier Country 105 Indiana State Police Trooper of the Month, Master Trooper Brian Snyder.
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0: Morgan Wallen, that's Don't We on Hoosier Country 105. Good afternoon. Thanks for hanging out with me on the Midday Getaway. It is just about time to switch things up. Starting at noon, we'll be taking it back to the 90s all hour long on the All Request 90s Diner. So if there are any 90s hits that you want to hear, call or text us at 812-335-1051. Coming up before then, Ella Langley with Riley Green on Hoosier Country 105.
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2: NBC News Radio, I'm Mark Mayfield. The Supreme Court is striking down President Trump's effort to end birthright citizenship. The court ruled Trump's executive order to eliminate the 14th Amendment's guarantee that those born in the U.S. are American citizens was unlawful. The case came from a lawsuit filed by the ACLU in New Hampshire last year. A mega heat dome is going to impact millions in the eastern half of the U.S. this week. We get more from Scott Carr.
3: The effects of the heat dome are expected to last well into the July 4th weekend. Forecasters say two smaller heat domes will collide, making for one large one that'll expand and intensify by midweek. Several East Coast cities, including Philadelphia, New York, Washington, D.C., and others could hit the triple digits. And the news gets worse. The mega heat dome could spark tropical storm development. I'm Scott Carr.
2: And it's not clear if any talks between the U.S. and Iran will take place in Qatar today. Mark Mayfield, NBC News Radio.
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5: Now for the weather. Right now it is 84 and mostly sunny. We are under an extreme heat warning that is in effect until 8 p.m. on Thursday. So today it should be hot and sunny throughout the day with a high around 94. Then tonight mostly clear with a low around 73. Tomorrow sunny and hot again with a high of 95. And on Thursday still sunny and hot with a high around 95. Now it's time to get things started on the 90s Diner. So if there are any 90s hits that you want to hear, give us a call or a text at 812-335-1051. Faith Hill coming up in a few. Right now, it's our first request from Derek. He wanted to hear George Strait on Hoosier Country 105.

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0: Toby Keith on the All Request 90s Diner, brought to you by IU Auditorium, Two Men and a Truck, Rapid Roofing and Restoration, and Industrial Service and Supply, Inc. 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This time, the NTT IndyCar Series heads for the Mid-Ohio Sports Car Course. 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Our coverage starts right here at noon. Coming up here soon, some Neil McCoy for Brandy on Hoosier Country 105.
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0: 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Checking out the weather right now, it is mostly sunny and 84. We are under an extreme heat warning right now that is in effect until 8 p.m. on Thursday. Today it should be sunny and hot through the afternoon with a high around 94 and heat index values as high as 106. Then tonight, mostly clear with a low around 73. Tomorrow, sunny and hot with a high around 95. And then on Thursday, sunny and hot again with a high around 95. Coming up in a few, some Alan Jackson and some Tim McGraw on Hoosier Country 105.
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0: Kristen McGraw on the All Request 90s Diner, brought to you by IU Auditorium, two men and a truck, Rapid Roofing and Restoration, and Industrial Service and Supply, Inc. Good afternoon. Thanks for hanging out with me on the diner. It is 12:50 right now, so we do have about 10 minutes left here to squeeze in a couple more requests. We have some Alabama on deck, then Trisha Yearwood on the way on Hoosier Country 105.
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1: Keyshawn Williams takes it upfield. He gets outside. Williams still trying to avoid a tackler and finally gets to the 40, down to the 38-yard line of Michigan before he goes to the ground. What a tremendous play by Keyshawn Williams for Indiana.
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0: Hey, that's Say So on Hoosier Country 105. Keep listening in the mornings with Rick for your chance to win tickets to a really great concert coming up here soon. 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

0: Camilla Langley with Morgan Wallen on Hoosier Country 105. Checking out the weather. Today, a heat warning in effect through Thursday at 8 p.m. So today it should be sunny and hot with a high near 94 and heat index values as high as 106. Then tonight, mostly clear with a low around 73. Tomorrow, sunny and hot with a high near 95. And on Thursday, still sunny and hot with a high near 95. Just a couple minutes away from Shibuzi with Jelly Roll on Hoosier Country 105.
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0: Ashley McBride on Hoosier Country 105. That's One Night Standards. Checking out the weather. Today, it's going to be another hot one. We are still under that extreme heat warning. That is in effect through Thursday at 8 p.m. Today should stay sunny and hot with a high around 94. And heat index values this afternoon as high as 106. Then tonight, mostly clear overnight with a low around 73. Tomorrow, sunny and hot with a high near 95. And on Thursday, again, sunny and hot with a high around 95. 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
5: 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This month's Hoosier Country 105 Indiana State Police Trooper of the Month is Master Trooper Brian Snyder. Master Trooper Snyder is a 28-year veteran with ISP, having been previously assigned to the Lowell and Indianapolis District before transferring to the Bloomington District in 2022. Brian is a dependable and hardworking member of the district and currently leads the area in several measurable initiatives that include the district goals of reducing vehicle crashes by targeting speeding vehicles, distracted driving, and criminal behavior along the Hoosier roadways. He takes pride in his appearance and maintains all issued equipment in pristine condition, which shows a positive image of the agency and the citizens they serve. Congratulations to the Hoosier Country 105 Indiana State Police Trooper of the Month, Master Trooper Brian Snyder.
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0: Megan Maroney, that's Beautiful Things on Hoosier Country 105. Good afternoon. Hope you're having a great Tuesday. And thanks for joining me on the Midday Getaway. 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It is about time for me to head out. Remember to stay safe out there today. We are still under that extreme heat warning. So be on the lookout for signs that you're getting a little too hot. Stay hydrated. Stay out of the sun as much as you can. And if you're going out to the fair or anything, remember to take some breaks. Pop into the 4-H exhibits. Enjoy the air conditioning. And just all around, beware of the heat because it is going to be a really hot week. It's time for me to hand things over to Greg. He'll be on right after the top of the hour. Coming up before then, we'll have some Morgan Wallen and some Luke Bryan for you on Hoosier Country 105.
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3: NBC News Radio. I'm Chris Caraccio. House Speaker Mike Johnson says he is very disappointed with the Supreme Court's ruling on birthright citizenship. His comments come after the High Court found the 14th Amendment guarantees automatic citizenship for nearly all children who are born in the U.S., including children of parents who were in the country unlawfully. Johnson told reporters today that he thinks the decision subjects the country to serious challenges going forward and, quote, will have to deal with it as Congress. In another decision, the High Court upheld Idaho's and West Virginia's bans on transgender athletes in girls and women's sports. The court also ruled in favor of a Republican-backed challenge to campaign finance rules that looked to restrict money spent by candidates in coordination with their political party. And major changes are coming to student loans starting tomorrow that will limit how much people can borrow and how they repay. The changes are part of the One Big Beautiful Bill Act signed by President Trump into law last year. I'm Chris Caraccio, NBC News Radio.
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5: 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Your weather forecast for the day, another hot one, extreme heat warning through the next few days, temperatures in the mid-90s, heat index over 105, very hot and humid out there, clear at night, lows down into the 70s overnight. Hey, let's get into the music. Here's Jelly Roll. 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

0: 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It's Hoosier Country 105. It's the afternoon traffic jam brought to you by Hoosier Hills Credit Union. Let's have some fun today with all your favorite country music hits. 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

0: It's Hoosier Country 105 on the afternoon traffic jam. Hey, hope you can join us out at the fair a little bit later on. We'll be broadcasting live tonight, our usual spot over by the Goat Barn, starting around 5 o'clock. So hope to see you out that way. You can win some prizes, have some fun with all the fair activities, hear about what's going on right here on Hoosier Country.
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2: NBC News Radio. I'm Chris Caraccio. President Trump is indicating plans to use Congress to end birthright citizenship. He floated the idea in a Truth Social post today after the Supreme Court ruled 6-3 against his executive order to restrict the policy. Trump wrote, quote, "The Supreme Court upheld birthright citizenship, which is too bad for our country, but we can easily make it up in Congress through legislation." In another decision, the High Court today upheld Idaho's and West Virginia's bans on transgender athletes in girls and women's sports. The court also ruled in favor of a Republican-backed challenge to campaign finance rules that look to restrict money spent by candidates in coordination with their political party. The fate of the U.S.-Iran talks that were expected to take place today in Qatar is unclear. Iran's foreign ministry says no high-level talks were planned, but said it was sending a delegation to Doha to discuss the unfreezing of Iranian funds. Yesterday, President Trump posted on Truth Social that Iran had requested a meeting. I'm Chris Caraccio, NBC News Radio.
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5: Thanks, Greg. Good afternoon, and here's what's happening. The Commission on the Status of Women invites local artists and entrepreneurs to participate in the 2026 Women's Market from 9 a.m. to 3 p.m. on Saturday, August the 22nd at Bloomington City Hall to share and sell handmade goods, art, and other products. Participation is free, but space is limited. 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Road closures in the city of Bloomington this week include College Avenue between 3rd Street and Smith Avenue for work on the Convention Center expansion, Grimes Lane between Rogers and Walnut Streets closed until mid-July, and Walnut Street is closed between 17th and 19th Streets for the next 2 weeks. Spotlighting a new Indiana law beginning on July the 1st, Indiana House Enrolled Act 1393 requires local law enforcement to cooperate with federal immigration enforcement. And tonight at the Monroe County Fair, opening night for the carnival beginning at 6 p.m., $35 armbands for unlimited rides. 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
4: And your Hoosier Country 105 weather forecast. 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The extreme heat warning continues today, mid-90s with humidity bringing the heat index values up over 105. Clear tonight, down to the mid-70s as far as the temperature goes overnight. We will remain in the mid-90s throughout the entirety of the week. Right now, here is Jason Aldean on Hoosier Country 105.

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0: It's Hoosier Country 105 on the radio. That is Dierks Bentley with Gone. Low Cash just before that. It's Greg Murray back here on the afternoon traffic jam. Some John Morgan and Luke Bryan coming your way right after this on Hoosier Country 105.
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0: It's Hoosier Country with Jameson Rogers and Luke Combs. That is a cold beer calling my name. Sounds pretty good right now on a hot Tuesday afternoon. We'll take a look at the full weather forecast coming up at the top of the hour. Stay right here on Hoosier Country.
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3: NBC News Radio. I'm Chris Caraggio. The Supreme Court's current term ended with several major rulings today. In a loss for President Trump, the court struck down his order to limit birthright citizenship. The president had signed an executive order on his first day back in office that looked to restrict the right to children with at least one parent who is a citizen or has permanent legal status. In another decision, the high court upheld Idaho's and West Virginia's bans on transgender athletes and girls in women's sports. The court also loosened campaign finance laws that restricted money spent by candidates in coordination with their political party. A major heat dome is expected to send temperatures soaring across the eastern half of the U.S. this week. It's forecast to last well into the July 4th weekend. The dome will expand and intensify by midweek, and cities including Philadelphia, New York, Washington, D.C., and more could hit the triple digits. Meantime, the mega heat dome could spark tropical storm development near the southern U.S. in the Atlantic and the Gulf. I'm Chris Caraggio, NBC News Radio.
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6: Thanks, Greg. Good afternoon, and here's what's happening. The Commission on the Status of Women invites local artists and entrepreneurs to participate in the 2026 Women's Market from 9 a.m. to 3 p.m. on Saturday, August the 22nd at Bloomington City Hall to share and sell handmade goods, art, and other products. 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Road closures in the city of Bloomington this week include College Avenue between 3rd Street and Smith Avenue for work on the Convention Center expansion, Grimes Lane between Rogers and Walnut Streets closed until mid-July, and Walnut Street is closed between 17th and 19th Streets for the next 2 weeks. Spotlighting a new Indiana law beginning on July the 1st, Indiana House Enrolled Act 1393 requires local law enforcement to cooperate with federal immigration enforcement. And tonight at the Monroe County Fair, opening night for the carnival beginning at 6 p.m., $35 armbands for unlimited rides. This is Skip Daly, and that's a look at your Hoosier Country 105 News.
5: 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Your forecast, still with that extreme heat warning, goes on through the rest of the week. 94 degrees, a high temperature, heat index over 100, down into the 70s at night, but very hot and humid here as we wrap up the month of June. Right now, here's Megan Maroney, Hoosier Country 105.

0: It's Hoosier Country. That is the latest from Dan and Shay. It's called Say So here on the afternoon traffic jam. Hey, we're going to check in over at the Monroe County Fair on a Tuesday evening, see what's happening tonight over that way. And we're back with the music in just a few minutes. It's Hoosier Country 105.
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3: Well, good afternoon. 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Hey, Rick Evans here, broadcasting live from the Monroe County Fair, the 2026 edition. While you're out here, stop by and join us. We're in the cabin between the goat and the sheep barn. Spin the wheel. Lots of prizes to give away. I had to wander into the goat barn and talk to this young lady. What's your name?
4: Cynthia Franklin.
3: Cynthia, what are we doing here? You're shaving a goat? Is that what what is this called?
4: Yeah, I'm shaving my sister's Nubian goat. We're getting ready for the show tomorrow at 8 a.m.
3: That's a pretty goat. Okay, I gotta ask. I don't know goats. Girl goat, boy goat, what do we got here?
4: Girl goat, her name's Macy.
3: Macy the girl goat. She's a good looking goat and she's patient with you.
4: Oh yeah, she's very calm.
3: Yeah,
4: she's
3: you've got clippers right down there around her feet and she just doesn't seem to mind this at all.
4: Nope, she's very calm. Sometimes she'll kick at me, but yeah, she's a good goat.
3: Very nice. I know people like that too. It's okay. So, and what's your name?
5: Island Franklin.
3: And so is this your goat?
5: Yes.
3: Okay, so you're both working on your goat. Who's going to show the goat? That mean you?
5: Me.
3: Okay, and when's that going to take place?
5: Tomorrow morning.
3: Tomorrow morning. All right. Have you done this before?
5: Yes.
3: Okay, you're an old hand at this. You think this is a good goat? Going to win some stuff?
5: Maybe, yeah.
3: Maybe? Okay. It's the first goat on the left as you walk. No, it wouldn't be here all the time. Is this just like a shaving station or what happens after this? Where's this goat live in this barn?
5: Right.
3: Okay. So about the second goat on the left as you walk in the door. You'll find it. Look for the name. What's his name again?
5: Macy.
3: Macy. Look for Macy and you'll find the goat. I'm telling you, it's a cool place to be. Can I pet the goat? Is that okay? I'm going to pet a goat here. Oh, she's very calm, very nice. Come see him at the Monroe County Fair. Go through all the barns. Go through the goat barn, the sheep barn, cattle barn. There's shows going on. As a matter of fact, the small animal auction takes place tonight. So help those folks out, bid on some animals, and help those 4-H'ers, and then bid on Macy. Will Macy be up for bid later on?
5: Nope.
3: No, okay. Macy's going home. All right, just making sure. Very good. It's a fun time. Come see us. We're out here broadcasting live at the Monroe County Fair on Hoosier Country 105.
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0: It's Hoosier Country with Stella Lefty on the radio. 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Extreme heat warning in effect right now through the end of Thursday night, before we will maybe see a little bit of a dip in temperatures, but really hot and humid over the next few days. Mid to upper 90s, heat index over 100. Stay hydrated and cool as best you can. Let's take a break on the show. It's Hoosier Country 105.
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3: Well, good afternoon, Hoosier Country 105. Hey, we're here broadcasting live at the Monroe County Fair. Come out and see us. You'll find us between the Goat and the Sheep Barn, right across from JD's Ribeyes and the Delta Theta Tau Dairy Bar. Man, it's the place to be. The Indian corn from the the roasted sweet corn from the Indian Creek Lions Club is just down from us, too. We're planted right in all the good food. We're going to talk to Danny Persifield now. Danny, you do a lot out here. And all the years we've talked out here at the Monroe County Fair, I don't think you've been on the radio with me from the fair, have you?
4: No, I have not.
3: I didn't think so. You're a big part of what's going on out here. Tell everybody what your actual title is at the fairgrounds.
4: My actual title is the caretaker out here.
3: So, I mean, this is your place. We're in your backyard.
4: Pretty much, yes.
3: What's it like in the lead-up to the Monroe County Fair?
4: It's quite busy, trying to keep everything mowed and weed-eated. A lot to do with Mother Nature has to play in your favor,
3: too. I would imagine so. She has been playing along here recently.
4: No, she's not been playing along too nice either.
3: Is that not amazing, though? Right as the fair starts, that's when the sunshine and the hot weather begins.
4: That is correct.
3: I mean, she does know what fair weather's supposed to be like.
4: No, not at all.
3: It's a fun time here. Now, what's it like after the fair? Is it a long cleanup? Do you go take a nap? What happens after that?
4: It's usually a pretty long cleanup, but you also kind of miss it after it's over.
3: Now, during the fair, like right now, do you get to wander around, take it easy? What are you doing?
4: Go around and make sure all the trash cans are emptied, respond to any emergencies that come up.
3: You're still taking care of the fairgrounds.
4: Yep, 24/7.
3: Okay, before, during, and after. Well, Danny, thanks for everything you do out here.
4: Thank you.
3: We appreciate it. We have one of the nicest fairgrounds in the area for sure. It's a wonderful place to be. We invite you to come out and see us tonight. We're here broadcasting live on Hoosier Country 105. Stop by that barn, spin the wheel, win great prizes. 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

0: It's Hoosier Country 105. Happy to have you all with us. Here in studio, checking in real quick. Hey, we're going to send it back out to the Monroe County Fair and see what's happening tonight. Lots of events each and every day. Remember, we're over by the Goat Barn. Your chance to score some awesome prizes as well. So go check us out. We'll see you there at the fair.
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3: Well, good afternoon, Hoosier Country 105. Rick Evans here broadcasting live from the Monroe County Fair. Yeah, you can hear the dinosaur music in the background. That's because we're in Jurassic Kingdom. Who am I talking to? You're the dinosaur trainer, right?
4: I am. I'm Miss Kayla. I'm going to be your host for Jurassic Kingdom. So come on out and see the dinosaurs. We've got fossils, big dinos, baby dinos. And you've got the same show times all week long, 3, 5, and 7, and 9.
3: Very good. So we've got chances to see you tonight. You see all this stuff here? I mean, you see fossils and everything else right here at the Monroe County Fair?
4: You get to see all kinds of stuff, including Blue from Jurassic World and Sparky, our T-Rex. You know, the show closer. He's a big guy. But this year, we actually wrote a children's book. So come out. That way, we can sign one for you.
3: A children's book, too. And you've got all kinds of swag over there. You got cool stuff. This is the place to be. Easy to find, too, on the, the north? West side of the fairgrounds, right next to the Goat Barn, is where you'll find it. We're on the other side. That's where you can spin, win all kinds of prizes. But when you're done doing that, or when you're finished with seeing dinosaurs, then come join us at the Hoosier Country 105 cabin. Spin the wheel, win prizes. But don't miss this. This is a setup and the music. I'm ready for dinosaurs. How about you?
4: 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But you've got lots of free entertainment, not just us, but you also have Royal Legacy Circus. You've got the Ag Robot going down, strolling pirates, strolling mermaids, all kinds of fun stuff. So come on down, get yourselves to the fair.
3: 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We'll see you when you get here. 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
2: 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I'm Chris Caraccio.
3: The Supreme Court rejected President Trump's attempt to end birthright citizenship in the U.S. by executive order. In another blockbuster ruling today, the justices also upheld state bans on transgender athletes in women's and girls' sports. Finally, the court also ruled in favor of a Republican-backed challenge to loosen campaign finance rules. Today's primaries in Colorado are the next test of the Democratic Socialist Movement. 15-term Democrat Congresswoman Diana DeGette is facing a stiff challenge from Socialist Malat Kiros, who campaigned on a pro Palestinian platform. In the Senate race, incumbent John Hickenlooper is in a tight race with progressive state senator Julie Gonzalez. The feel-like temperatures are topping 100 degrees from Kansas City to Chicago today, with a major heat dome expanding in the eastern half of the U.S. The dome will grow and intensify by midweek, and cities including Philadelphia, New York, Washington, D.C., and more could hit the triple digits. More than 150 million Americans are under heat alerts. I'm Chris Caraccio, NBC News Radio.
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6: It's Hoosier Country with Stella Lefty on the radio. 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Extreme heat warning in effect right now through the end of Thursday night, before we will maybe see a little bit of a dip in temperatures, but really hot and humid over the next few days. Mid to upper 90s, heat index over 100. Stay hydrated and cool as best you can. 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
3: Well, good afternoon, Hoosier Country 105. Hey, we're here broadcasting live at the Monroe County Fair, having fun. It's where you go. Well, you got to see us when you're here. Stop by between the sheep and the goat barn and see us in our cabin, spin the wheel, win the prizes. Scott, Amy up there giving all kinds of things away. And, you know, I'm with Pam and Rich right now, and the Shucker Shack is not here this year. I know. I felt the same way. No, I'm waiting for my elk burger. I'll have to wait for a while for the elk burger. But Pam, you want to tell us what's going on? Or should I have the guy tell his story? It's good to see you looking good, sir.
4: It's a very short story. I've just had some heart issues and go in and get open heart surgery, and they tell me I can't work the fair this year.
3: Well, I don't blame them. That's that's tough. I don't understand at it's max how you all kept up in that shack in the heat, cooking up all that food. I mean, it's good stuff out there. What? So I know you're making the rounds today. A lot of people missing you, I'm sure.
4: They are. We're amazed how many people have actually come up to us and carry on a conversation.
3: Well, you're part of the fair.
4: Just placing an order.
3: Yeah, you're part of the fair. It's where we go when we're out at the fair. You got to make your stop at the Shucker Shack. And Pam, how long you guys been doing this out here at the Monroe County Fair?
5: 15 years.
3: Wow. Yes. Well, there you
5: it's
3: go.
5: Like home.
3: That's a good run. It is like home. And that's what the fair is all about. Coming out, not only riding rides, seeing animals, winning prizes, but it's seeing old friends and seeing people that you see once a year in a lot of cases. You get to see them out here at the Monroe County Fair. So stop by and see us. And if you stop by soon, say hi to Pam and Rich. We're out here broadcasting live. We're missing the Shucker Shack, but we'll have to find other things to eat while we're having fun at the Monroe County Fair with Hoosier Country 105.
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11: Whittington, the running back alongside Dante Moore. He takes the snap. He throws it. It's tipped up in the air. Indiana intercepts it. Indiana comes up with a football. Lewis Moore.
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0: It's Hoosier Country 105 on the radio. That is Dierks Bentley with Gone. Low Cash just before that. It's Greg Murray back here on the afternoon traffic jam. Some John Morgan and Luke Bryan coming your way right after this on Hoosier Country 105.
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3: Well, good afternoon. Hoosier Country 105. We're here broadcasting live from your Monroe County Fair. Got to swing by and see them over here at JD's Ribeye. Well, you know, JD's Ribeye, we're neighbors, is what we are. And when you come see them, you can see us at the Monroe County Fair. Spin the wheel, win prizes. It's a great place to be. Nice side of the fair. You're in there cooking ribeyes, though. I had one last night, by the way. Great stuff. How do you beat the heat in there?
4: It's tough. We just drink a lot of water and try to stay away from the grill if we can.
3: I would imagine so. Hey, we were talking yesterday. You're open for breakfast. Much cooler at breakfast time, right?
4: Yes, much better at 8 o'clock. We're serving breakfast at 8.
3: Very nice. I imagine a lot of folks out here at the fair would like to come out nice and early because that's the way to see the animals, see all the displays and stuff like that, and get a little bit cooler weather. You can get some breakfast here at JD's Ribeyes, right?
4: That's great. That's right. We've got breakfast sandwiches, biscuits and gravy, and what we call a breakfast bowl. So it's got a little bit of everything in it.
3: You had me at biscuits and gravy. You stay cool over here, okay?
4: I will try, buddy. Thank you.
3: Hydration's what it's all about. Having fun while you're at the Monroe County Fair. Stop by, see us, and man, we're right between the goat barn and the sheep barn and the cabin. We have so many prizes to give away. A lot of people out. It's going to be a big night tonight. Everybody's been waiting just a little bit to come when the weather's just a little bit cooler, but now the shadows are getting long. You can find a nice place to cool off and have fun at your Monroe County Fair. We'll see you when you get here. 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

0: It's Hoosier Country with Jameson Rogers and Luke Combs. That is a cold beer calling my name. Sounds pretty good right now on a hot Tuesday afternoon. We'll take a look at the full weather forecast coming up at the top of the hour. Stay right here on Hoosier Country.
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3: Well, good evening, Hoosier Country 105. Hey, we're here with you one more time, broadcasting live from the Monroe County Fair. It's a big night at the fair. Stop by, see us, spin the wheel, win prizes, get some great food. JD's Ribeyes is across the way. So's Delta Theta Tau, the Dairy Bar, and the Roasted Sweet Corn. We're between the goats and the sheep barn, but there's a small animal auction going on tonight. I'm with Brooklyn. Brooklyn, how are you doing tonight?
4: I'm good.
3: I hear you have something for sale at the auction.
4: Yeah, I'm showing my, or selling my rabbits.
3: Tell us about the rabbits.
4: So it's my Reserve Grand Champion Meat Pen and then my Reserve Grand Champion Single Fryer.
3: Holy moly, I don't know what you just said, but it sounds like it's something really cool because it had Reserve Grand Champion in front of it. And this money that you get from the auction, that goes to help make more rabbits, right?
4: Yes.
3: It helps the 4-H career. That's a fun thing to do. What year in school are you?
4: I'm going in the sophomore year.
3: So you've got a couple more years of 4-H, right?
4: Yeah.
3: Having fun in 4-H?
4: Yes.
3: Very good. Have you spun the wheel yet?
4: I haven't yet, but I'm going to.
3: Okay, you spin the wheel, win some prizes, and good luck tonight. Remember, folks, when you go out to buy stuff at the small animal auction or on Saturday, you've got something at the auction Saturday too, right?
4: Yeah.
3: What's there?
4: It's my Grand Champion meat pen.
3: Wow, there's a lot of ribbons there, a lot of stuff. Make sure you spend freely and help these kids out. Everybody does every single year. It's a cool part of the 4-H side of this Monroe County Fair. It's what it's all about. So come out, have some fun with us. We're here broadcasting live on Hoosier Country 105. Thanks, Brooklyn.
4: Thank you.
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1: 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And it was actually Surratt who made the catch. But I'm telling you what now. That was some throw by Fernando Mendoza.
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0: Who's your country? This is what a national championship sounds like.
1: The handoff goes to Nowakowski. He dives his way to the end zone. Touchdown!
2: And on his own.
1: Oh, it's blocked.
3: Oh,
1: Indiana,
3: that's huge.
1: Blocks it. It is picked up. Touchdown, Indiana! Isaiah Jones!
4: Mendoza ready to take the snap. He takes it. He looks. He throws the football.
3: He runs it.
1: And he ties for the end zone. Does he get it in? Touchdown!
4: Beck looks, throws it down the field, and it is intercepted by Indiana.
1: Wow, what a play! And it is Jamari Sharp who comes up with a pick. And the rags to riches story for Indiana football comes to conclusion. And they are the national champions of 2026. What a football team!
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